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1: 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Check it out, I drop.

0: 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Haven't you heard I'm the internet girl?
1: I'm getting out of here.